queen shit though. Cautious, how do you navigate through all this? Systematic, system antics, still keep smiling, stuck in traffic. Masking, itch face, I'm tired of asking. Bitch face, shy as fuck, I'm you on turf. My days are numbered on this earth. An ocean almost carried you down under. You're gonna have to find your tomb down under. Shit really looks no white down under. How you supposed to bleed black down under? The puzzle piece, the match is fixed. The new wave has been here for years. The same two-step and the same blueprint. Old school meets bold school, takeover shit. Action no plan, fan on fam. Now I am who I am. Uncomfortable.

Looks a lot like me. Looks a lot like me. And he shares the blame. With a younger face that's hard and rushed to see. And it's hard for us to see. But I can tell.

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Guess you'll be a local bummer. Find a job that won't take a genius not to do. You might get arrested, have your breath in your blood tested, and be back out on the street before your engine starts to cool.

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I wonder what she thinks of when she thinks back now of you.

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You'll have your reasons, you still hate her. But my friend, he says there is a change.

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And I guess this is a night when things seem better than they were.

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0: Oh, really?
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0: Wolf? 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Who let

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1: Hello, people of the world. This is Neil Hannon from The Divine Comedy.
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